0: so familiar. Oh yes, it's a family affair. Radio Central 106.7 FM. Shabansha Emperor Grong. Selector C, 3K article. Sterote and Rhodes pressure. And me, Shabarang say, one in a class by itself. Radio Central. Yeah, yeah. Every Friday night. Yeah, man. Till late.
1: Abahu.

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Pan slumbers, and the tides submit to time. And the wind sings of the ghosts of this land, and of all the ghosts still to come. Of the ghosts of this land, and of all the ghosts

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0: 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Vandaag het thema klokken. En we beginnen met Ken Noordien. Klok.
1: I'd hate to have a clock for a face. If you looked in a mirror, the time would be inside out. I wouldn't want a couple of slimy hands crawling around my face. That isn't the part I'd mind. What could be worse? How would you like that endless ticking inside your head? It would make an awful headache. Or the dreadful suspense, wondering when the alarm will rattle the daylights out of you. I don't think I could take it. In your complaining about a couple of quiet, gentle hands. Clocks must live in constant agony. That's your fault as much as anybody's. Why? You're always winding them.
2: Rugged.
1: Beautiful.
2: Tough.
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0: Bij Robin Scott, Raymond Scott en Go Home Productions is het een koekoeklok. TikTok koekoe on planet Mars. Zo dadelijk verder met de creator van The Muppet Show, Jim Henson. TikTok sick.
1: Tick-tock, tick-tock. Grandfather's clock goes tick-tock. That clock's got rhythm with the beat that swings. Dig that clock. Swing it, clock. Dug that clock, yeah, all the way. With the one and a two and a tick-tock, tick-tock. It's a beat that sticks with the tocks and the ticks. Need more clocks to go with the tocks, cause the ticks are what? Bug me. Went to the store where they sell the clocks with the ticks and the tocks and the rhythm that rocks. Here's what I bought. Tick, tock. A wind-up clock. A wristwatch clock. A stopwatch clock. And a alarm clock. All night long, a ticking and a talking. Crazy clocks, a swinging and a rocking. In the wee small hours, I fell in the sack to the lullaby of the... All night long, cozily sleeping, never suspecting of the end that was coming, only listening to the syncopated movements of the calculated clickings of the clocks on the shelf. Not a shadow of suspicion of the underhanded scheming of the evil-minded genius who invented the contraption that confounded my affection for the sound of pleasant ticking with the wicked interjection of the gadget's grim perversion with the singleness of purpose to alarm. Out the window with the subject to the devil, into the garbage can with the stopwatch, grind the wristwatch into the floorboards, then push over the grandfather's clock. No ticks, no tocks, no clicks, no clocks, no alarm clock disturbs any sleep of mine. Now I wake in the morning all rejuvenated and I use a sundial to tell the time.
0: TikTok sick. Jim Henson. Verder met Marvin en Johnny. 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

0: Flying Lotus, Clock Catcher. 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
1: Well, sir, would you mind telling me what this is all about?
2: I wish I knew.
3: Well, he's no angel. 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
4: I could have told you it was something simple and physical. 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
1: Empty sound, deserted town, beneath the silvery feather down of morning's waking breath. 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

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The Corova milk bar sold Milk Plus. Milk Plus Velocet or Synthomesque or Drencrum, which is what we were drinking. 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

once you know your resonant frequency, you will then be able to select program material that will push your system to the limit and give you an edge in competition.

0: 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What the fuck do you want?
1: Nikki, you know what I want. 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
0: Yeah, well, what kind you want? You want the white Buddhas, you want them green Nikes, you want the Calvin Kleins, you want the Versaces, you know I got it all, please believe that, you ha-ha, you want to fly.

Ghost Rider. 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

0: Hey baby, baby, baby, is you knowing the truth? 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The whole wide world is killing its youth. Oh, the whole wide world is killing its youth. Ghost ride. Ghost ride. Ghost ride.
1: What?
0: Yeah. He's killing the truth. His eyes are on fire. His skulls are blazing. Knows the truth. Whole wide world's killing the truth. 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

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See, music is a gift, but not all people hear the same music in their heads. No. No, some people's music is choral and bright, uplifting, wonderful.

Some people's music is shrouded in misery, pain, and arduous temptations. Yeah, some music makes you wonder why you were ever born. Some music is like stealing a glimpse of the upper thigh of a beautiful, young, pendulous chap who you may or may not have just met, realizing it's beyond reach forever and always will be. Some music is completely

0: go, not like, not like this. 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
1: This is the kind of melodic construct, lyric, rhythm, beat that makes me wish, makes me sell my fact that had I been given a choice, but I'd rather go deaf or blind. This is the kind of music which obliterates that decision off the face of the earth. But I'd rather be deaf or blind. I'd rather be fucking deaf, man. I'd definitely rather be deaf. What the fuck are you talking about? This is that music. I'd rather go deaf and blind. I'd rather go blind and deaf than listen to this shit. I'll have to look at the record cover. Ever again. Fuck it. Turn it down. Turn that shit down. Turn it off!

0: All right, on to our next caller then.
1: Mm-hmm. Hello.
0: Who are you? You jumped onto it, Matthew.
1: Anyway, thanks a lot.
0: Okay, all right. Hope it sorts out. Bye-bye.
2: Yeah, this is where I shall do my whoopsies, and you'll know that if you come in here, this is my house.
0: All right, on to our next caller then.
1: Mm-hmm. Hello.
2: Well, what I would suggest is that you put your feet into a salt bath. Mm-hmm. And
0: is it all the feet?
1: Yes, it's all the feet. Just the feet, not up the joints or anything.
2: No, that's right, just in between the toes. Mm-hmm. And I would put your feet into and then I have a mild cetrimide cream like Savon.
0: What? Watch my wife whip it.
2: Yes, watch your white whip.
0: Really, my white whip. Yes,
2: I've got
0: yes,
2: to watch your white whip. Watch your white whip.
0: Yes,
2: watch your white whip. Yes, watch your white whip. Yes, watch your white whip. Yes, watch your white whip. Yes, watch your white whip. Yes, watch your white whip. Yes, watch your white whip. Yes, watch your white whip. Yes, watch your white whip. Yes, watch your white whip. Yes, watch your white whip. Yes, watch your white whip. Yes, watch your white whip. Yes, watch your white whip. Yes, watch your white whip. Yes, watch your white whip. Yes, watch your white whip. Yes, watch your white whip. Yes, watch your white whip. Yes, watch your white whip. Yes, watch your white whip. Yes, watch your white whip. Yes, watch your white whip. Yes, watch your white whip. Yes, watch your white whip. Yes, watch your white whip. Yes, watch your white whip. Yes, watch your white whip. Yes, watch your white whip. Yes, watch your white whip. Yes, watch your white whip. Yes, watch your white whip. Yes, watch your white whip. Yes, watch your white whip.

have a harsh, robotic, and rather stern character. There is no longer disputing the fact that the voices exist objectively on tape, but their origin is still obscure. My voices are clear and dramatic, but the worldwide experimenters are picking up thousands of voices, many purporting to be the voices of the dead. I have many of these, plus one outstanding example of an entity still in a body of flesh. Listening to the voices to follow, one has an immediate impression of an alien intervention, as though their advanced technology was contributing to the opening of a window between two existing

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0: Let's hear what some real people have to say about our easy to watch home videotape program.
1: I feel better about myself.
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0: Sound convincing? 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
0: by the artists you love,
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4: Wow.

Put everything out of your mind. But the sight of me and the sound of my voice. As you relax with me. Don't try to do anything. Don't make any effort to stay awake or to go to sleep. Just relax very comfortably and easily with me. Just breathe easily and deeply. Just allow your

0: explosion. That
1: will be the 3% 317 million 10.3 billion dollars. Movements are not likely to continue. 84% served 24 years, 1976, tenure, he was 87. Thousands of proposing changes in procedures governing applications.
2: Proposed changes, a well-founded fear of proposals promise to take responsibility.
3: More difficult
2: for 2,000 a week. Widespread concern and well-founded fear of some consternation and failure to coordinate decisions.
1: In court.
0: This year alone, 3 million, 17 million, about a third of the age of 60. In fact, the age of 18 is coming under increasing pressure.
1: 1,000 years, that of who belongs
4: for a long time, too. Almost 15 years ago, 2 million disputed acres on one side and the other began.
1: But 10,000, by the time the deadline passed,
5: they're right here. But no, just

0: You can't stop progress.
1: It's not a question of stopping them so much as just keeping up with them.
2: At IBM, our work is related to the paperwork explosion.
1: Specifically, the paperwork in an office.

0: paperwork explosion.
1: There's always been a lot of paperwork in an office.
2: But today, there is more paperwork than ever before.
3: There's more than ever before.
4: Certainly more than there used to be.
5: In the past, there always seemed to be enough time and people to do the paperwork.
6: There always seemed to be enough time to do the paperwork.
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12: Machines should work.
13: People should think.
14: So I don't do much work anymore. I'm too busy thinking.

0: New questions tonight. New questions tonight about. Never made any attempt. These latest questions were raised because. Never made any attempt. These latest questions were raised because and made public today. These latest questions were raised because and made public today. And made public today.
1: Two previously top secret documents that may well be our only way.
2: Byproduct of a larger effort.

0: movements are not likely to continue. 84% served 24 years, 1976, tenure, he was 87. Thousands opposing changes in procedures governing applications. Proposed changes by well-funded fewer proposals promise to take responsibility.
1: More difficult
0: for 2,000 a week. Widespread concern and well-founded fear of some consternation and failure to coordinate decisions
1: in court.
2: This year alone,
0: the deadline passed.
3: There, right here, but now just...
0: You know, I've got stacks of old memories filed up.